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2: 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You look away from me and I see there's something you're trying to hide. And I reach for you.

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Oh my, my, oh my, my love. I take one look at you, you're taking me out.

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